I love the positive attitude. After all that negativity on Detroit, there's all this positivity coming.

dearly beloved, we are gathered here today in the presence of God, family, and friends to witness and bless the joining together of Jane and John in Holy Matrimony. They stand here.

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You can't cease the current, you the reason why I care in the first place. I base my case in my experience, a world without you is scenario's worst case. I don't want you to be mine. I just want you to be your own. When I feel you around me.

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1: It's for everybody out there struggling.
2: For real.
1: I am the Alpha and the first and the last,
3: the beginning and the end.
1: Blessed are they who watch the light, they have the right to be
3: true. Outside of the dogs,
1: the sorcerers,
3: the idols.

Dearly beloved, we are gathered here today in the presence of God, family, and friends to witness and bless the joining together of Jane and John in Holy Matrimony. They stand before us.